0: My style is the rhythm of the banjo. Everyone plays the banjo, but they don't do what Master Kurika does on the banjo. My style is a style that gives life to music, with my setbacks on the banjo. Só na Manha is played all over Brazil, and I've even seen it played in England. Caribenha, Pedreirinha de Marituba, Beleza da Noite, these are songs that have come to stay in the people's memory.
1: Beleza da Noite, tudo toca, Pedreirinha de Marituba.

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